Słuchasz Radia Jura. Wake up in the morning feeling like P. Diddy. 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Grab my glasses, I'm out the door. I'm gonna hit this city. Let's before go. I leave, brush my teeth with a bottle of Jack. 'Cause when I leave for the night, I ain't coming.

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Season was the thing, and now I season was the thing, and now I just can't let it go. Season was the thing, and now I just can't let it go. Season was the thing.

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1: Baby goodbye.

Check it out, check it out. 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Check it out, check it out. I wanna check it out, check it out. I wanna be check it out, check it out.

0: I break it too.
1: It's on you.
0: To the jam, like a bow from the blue, I break it too.
1: It's on you.
0: The bow from the blue, I break it too.
1: It's on you.
0: I break it too.

MCSA, all right. In the heat of the night. MCSA, all right. In the heat of the night. MCSA, all right.

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I see you comb your hair and get... Słuchasz Radia Jura. 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
0: 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I'm not gonna spend my life being a color.
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0: I'm not gonna spend my life being a color.
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0: before you go, there's something I want you to have.
1: Oh.
0: Brittany, before you go, there's something I want you to have.
1: Oh, it's beautiful.
0: Before you go, there's something I want you to have.
1: Oh, it's beautiful.
0: There's something I want you to have.
1: Oh, it's beautiful.
2: But wait a minute, isn't this...
0: you to have.
1: Oh, it's beautiful.
2: But wait a minute, isn't this...
0: yeah, yes it is.
1: Oh, it's beautiful.
2: But wait a minute, isn't this...
0: yeah, yes it is.
1: But I thought beautiful.
2: But wait a minute, isn't this...
0: yeah, yes it is.
1: But I thought the old lady...
2: but wait a minute, isn't this...
0: yeah, yes it is.
1: But I thought the old lady dropped it into the ocean in the end,
2: isn't this...
0: yeah, yes it is.
1: But I thought the old lady dropped it into the ocean in the end.
0: Well, yeah, yes it is.
1: But I thought the old lady dropped it into the ocean in the end.
0: Well, baby, I went...
1: but I thought the old lady dropped it into the ocean in the end.
0: Well, baby, I went down and got it for you.
1: The old lady dropped it into the ocean in the end.
0: Well, baby, I went down and got it for you.
1: Into the ocean in the end.
0: Well, baby, I went down and got it for you.
1: Aw, you shouldn't have.
0: Well, baby, I...

Everybody, let's go! Everybody, let's go! Everybody, let's go! Everybody, let's go! Everybody, let's go!

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vacuum space. There it is, my place. Someone else wins the race. No, I give up looking for a parking space. There it is, my place. Someone else wins the race. No, I give up today. Parking space. There it is, my place.